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And then at night they go and do whatever they have to do, you know, so they're taking that cheap money and go.